0: kiss.
1: Big 98.5. 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Alexa, how bad is inflation?
2: Inflation is so bad. 50 Cent had another kid and they call him Buck 50. Inflation is so bad. The oil industry just laid off 23 senators. Inflation is so bad. McDonald's started selling quarter ounces. Inflation is so bad. If you order a club sandwich, it costs twice as much because of the wood in the toothpicks. And inflation is so bad. My money don't fold, it jiggle jiggles now.

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0: 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There's a new controversial AI pet translator that says it's 95% accurate. Let's take it for a test drive, shall we?
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Revel Entertainment Center, live from the Vertical Real Estate stage, it's Santana Ways, the best Carlos Santana tribute show around. And to kick things off, we got winners of Albuquerque Battle of the Bands from Rock 101 Music Academy and the best party band out there. Animated Jukebox, got a car show early on, beginning at 3 p.m. outside, brought to you by Avila Family Car Club, Silver Horizons, and Reliable Nissan. I'll be out there DJing for the car show, and I'll come inside and DJ too, so it's going to be fun. 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Oh, yeah, tickets are to be had, but get them. It's an all-ages show. You can bring the kiddos, okay? All-ages show. 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

0: Bobby Jones Knows wants you to know what he knows. Did you know? What is with all these no's? Anyway, here's Did You Know?
1: You look smart. I mean, you seem smart. Are you a smarty pants? Oh, we're going to find out. This past weekend was the unofficial start of summer. Guys, you ready? No? All right, well, I'm here to help you. Check this out.
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2: Excellent. I think we all have some of those. Thanks, Contessa. Guys, looks like we're dialed in for an awesome summer.
1: Yeah, good advice right there. And that was Did You Know, or I like to call it Did You Care, here on Big 98.5. That's it for me. Have yourself a great evening. Good night. God bless. And we'll see ya when we see ya.
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Albuquerque's greatest hits all play here on Big 98.5. Barry McKay tonight. Thanks for listening. Barb, like to follow her on Facebook. She posted on her Facebook page. She says, life is too short to argue. Just blame your sister for everything and move on. Barb, I think some people are writing that down. Spinners, I'll be around on Big 98.5.

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0: Oh, we love it. Big 98.5, Albuquerque's greatest hits play here. That's Kenny Loggins, and I'm all right. Hey, Barry McKay with you. Saturday night, can you believe it? It's here. 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

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Yep, it's Albuquerque's greatest hits. Barry McKay with you. Congratulations, Mary of Pecos, Tony of Albuquerque, and Chris from Rio Communities recently put together all five letters to create a magical keyword. Now they're in for our grand prize drawing to the most famous family vacation destination in Orlando, Florida.

0: 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We play Albuquerque's greatest hits, and there's one to prove it. Purple Rain from Prince. 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Coming up, the Jets, Tears for Fears, Styx, more hits on the way.
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0: Big 98.5, Albuquerque's greatest hits play right here. You know Billy Joel. Come on, Uptown Girl. Hey, I'm Barry McKay. 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
1: 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The band looks, sounds, and plays just like Santana, note for note. 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

0: Jam it out. Albuquerque's greatest hits on Big 98.5. That's what we do. Michael Jackson, that's Human Nature. Barry McKay, our big summer of fun continues. Free tickets to see New Mexico United, Albuquerque Isotopes, and our Retro Revolution concert. Yeah, win on air and on location. So keep it here. We'll tell you where we're going to be and when you can win. 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

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Yes, Albuquerque's greatest hits. Barry McKay. If you're an NFL football fan like I am, well, it's Memorial Day weekend. Now that that's over, get ready for the kickoff. NFL kickoff September 9th with a Super Bowl rematch between the Seahawks and the New England Patriots. I just have to say, go Hawks. Heatwave, checking out the Groove Line on Big 98.5.

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0: Playing Albuquerque's greatest hits on Big 98.5 Prince, featuring Sheena Easton. You got the look. I'm Barry McKay. Hey, get ready. 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

0: Johnson, Strawberry Letter 23 on Big 98.5. That's all we do is play Albuquerque's greatest hits. Hey, Barry McKay here with you, and I'm glad you're here. Tune in tomorrow morning, 7 a.m., for the Big Summer Family Flyaway. 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Now, Chaz in the morning will give you the first letter tomorrow to create the word. 7 a.m., be here. 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

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I'm Barry McKay here, coming up on Saturday night. Can you believe it? 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

0: Howard Jones on Big 98.5. Things can only get better, especially when you win that big family vacation to Orlando, Florida. Congratulations, Mary and Tony and Chris. Recent qualifiers, they all put together the five letters to create the magical word. 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Your first letter of the morning with Chaz Malibu.
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0: 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Lisa, Lisa, and Cult Jam, that's Head to Toe. 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

0: That's Steve Perry on Big 98.5. And how many of you actually watched the American Music Awards last night? From what I've heard, I missed it. But from what I heard, the best part of the show was at the very end, because Billy Idol, he won the Lifetime Achievement Award, and he closed the show out with two songs, Eyes Without a Face and Dancing With Myself, which they said brought down the entire house. Tells you some of the best music is music we used to listen to, like the music we play right here on Big 98.5.
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Mexico is the birthplace of many things. Green chili, we think. The atomic age. The first human footprint in North America. And most importantly, Chaz Mountain.

It's Phil Collins on Big 98.5, and this Saturday it's going down, the 98.5 Big Retro Revolution. Now, hitting the vertical real estate stage, it is the winners of the Albuquerque Battle of the Bands, Myriad and Pedestrians, followed by Albuquerque's favorite band, Animated Jukebox, and then Santana Ways, the best Carlos Santana tribute show. And you can still get your tickets. 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

0: That's Madonna on Big 98.5. Coming up on that midnight hour with some George Michael, also the Go-Go's, ELO, and Zap. 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

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It's always the music. 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

Kick 98.5 is your station for Albuquerque's greatest hits on the crest. 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

0: It's Irene Cara on Big 98.5. In the past couple of days, we've gotten some moisture out there, but it's looking like it is slowly leaving the state, and the temperature should start creeping back up. In fact, by this weekend, it'll be nice and sunny with a high near 86 degrees. So enjoy the rain while you can. 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

98.5, and keep listening for your chance to win your tickets when we are out and about on the streets. We've got tickets to go check out the Isotopes, tickets to check out New Mexico United, and you still got a chance to possibly get yourself tickets to check out the 98.5 Big Retro Revolution. 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

0: Whipping It with Devo on Big 98.5. And there's a report out saying that the cost of dating is going up and up. Depends on who you are, though. If you're a baby boomer, kind of like I am, it's $126 for the average cost of a date. Gen X is $173. Millennials, $252, up from $191. And Gen Z, $205. Now, I mean, that is all, I mean, cost of gas, meal, everything. And now you see why being single, it's not so bad.
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0: It's Richard Marks on Big 98.5. And if today, that is your birthday, you are sharing your birthday with Andre 3000 of Outkast. He is 51. Paul Bettany, he is Vision in the Avenger movies. He is 55. Jack McBrayer, he played Kenneth the Page on 30 Rock. That was a funny show. He was 53. Todd Bridges, the only actor left from Different Strokes. He's 61. And Adam Carolla is 62. And if it's your birthday today, happy birthday to you.
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We've teamed up with St. Clair Winery to give you the Big Summer Family Flyaway, where you can possibly win yourself the most famous family vacation destination in Orlando, Florida. 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

0: 98.5. And make sure you catch Barry McKay, the Nighttime King. 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

0: 101.5. And in the near future, I'm talking about before the end of the year, when you go shopping at Target, be a looking a little bit closer at the shopping basket, because Target is rolling out a fleet of new reimagined shopping carts, and they didn't reinvent the wheel, but they made it so it doesn't, you know, shudder and shake every time you push it down the aisle. It's got a smoother maneuverability, ergonomic handles, deeper, more comfortable and secure child seat, increased basket space for bulk goods, larger cup holders for anything from snacks to Starbucks to sippy cups, and a modern design with durability and sustainability in mind, and it's recyclable as well. So before the end of the year, you could be seeing a new shopping basket that you can fill up to the max next time you go shopping at Target.
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That's Bon Jovi on Big 98.5. I got some War and Milli Vanilli on the way. Right now, one of my mom's favorites. It's Marvin Gaye on Big 98.5.

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0: Wrapping things up with Milli Vanilli on Big 98.5. I'm Rob Royale. Time for me to step on out of here. Jazz Malibu, he will be here shortly. But before I go, I got Nana Cherry up on deck, as well as Night Ranger, Heart, and the Pet Shop Boys. It's all on the way, coming up here in a few on your station for big winning fun and the best music flavor for New Mexico in 2026. 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

Mexico is the birthplace of many things. 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

Stacey and the Sunshine Band feeling very disco-ish this morning on Big 98.5 Albuquerque's Greatest Hits. It's Chaz on Wednesday, where we are kind of coming back from all the wetness. We've had our moisture in the air, and we're loving it. Erica Viking, my radio sister, and I from my sister station, Coyote, were talking about how much we loved the rain, and we're going to get more of it. I'll give you a full weather forecast coming up a little later on, but I'm enjoying it, and so she as much as possible. Hall & Oates,

0: 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And we're not stopping there. 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

Doobie Brothers and Big 98.5, Albuquerque's greatest hits. It's Chaz Malibu. We're so excited. The big retro revolution coming up this Saturday. Rebel Entertainment Center, Santana Way is the best Carlos Santana tribute show. 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The Avila Family Car Club will kick it all off at 3 o'clock and go till 5. Doors open at 6. Show starts at 7. We're going to have the winners of the Battle of the Bands from Rock 101 Music Academy. We had the Pedestrians on yesterday. Tomorrow we'll have Myriad. Today, Animated Jukebox will be inside the studio. And of course, they'll be right before our headliner. Huge thanks to our auto sponsor, Reliable Nissan. The big retro revolution. Do not miss it this Saturday. It's an incredible way to start our big summer of fun with Big 98.5. It's Heart.

He went by so many different names. John Krueger. Big 98.5 Albuquerque's greatest hits with Crumbling Down. Remember when he jumps over the parking meter? I tried to do that and hurt myself many times attempting to do so from the video. 8 minutes after 6 o'clock at Big 98.5. I'm needing someone to call me and be my first caller this morning so I can get you tickets. I love just starting the whole morning off with a winner, and I like to do that, and I want to give something away right now. 232-0985. I'll get you a family five-pack of tickets to the Isotopes game as they take on the Sugar Land Space Cowboys Wednesday, June 17th. 232-0985. You call me right now and those tickets are yours, okay? Just start off the morning giving something away immediately. Earth, wind, and fire. And we had little rain and water past couple of days. 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
1: Hi, good morning. How are you today?
0: I'm wonderful. You seem in a wonderful mood.
1: 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I'm very happy. I win.
0: Well, you did. What's your name?
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Too Legit to Quit on Big 98.5, Albuquerque's greatest hits. First time I ever saw that, it was the Arsenio Hall show. 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This Friday, it's going to be out at 5350 Academy, on Academy, just a few blocks east of San Mateo from 5 to 6. 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

0: Blooded, Big 98.5, Albuquerque's greatest hits. It's Chaz. Did you enjoy the rain yesterday? I have loved it for the past 2 days. You know, we don't get enough of it. We do live out in the middle of a desert. There's a drought going on. We'll give you more details on that in a couple more minutes. But it was just so nice for the rain, and loved every second of it. Really did, even though I got to wash my truck. But you know what? It feels great, doesn't it? How was the rain in your part of the state? They said yesterday, I think like two-thirds of the state had rain. And in fact, even snow up in Taos, I think, yesterday, I think is what I saw. Correct me if I'm wrong at 505-232-0985. As far as the wet weather, will we continue with it? Well, they said that it'll be winding down. So drier air's moving into the western part of the state today, kicking off a warming trend. We'll get the moisture back, they said, as we head into the weekend on Friday. But the weekend is trending hotter and drier statewide. Some storm chances will begin increasing again, they said, early next week. So how does this impact our drought situation? They said the recent rain, yes, is bringing a little relief. But the Weather Service says it's not making up for the dry conditions because our monsoons haven't really arrived yet. 100% of our state, even with the rain that we have right now, is still in some sort of drought.
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Some Shakira there. Hips Don't Lie on Big 98.5. We want to congratulate some of our qualifiers who got themselves entered in for the Big Summer Family Flyaway. Luciano Valdez of Albuquerque, Dorothy Chavez of Albuquerque, and Ramoncita Gutierrez of Albuquerque all got the five letters and put them together to create a magical keyword. That keyword was hotel. They are all qualified for the Big Summer Family Flyaway to the most famous family vacation destination in Orlando, Florida. We're taking care of everything. Round trip effort for four-night stay at an official resort hotel, passes to the parks, and on top of it all, a $450 gift card. 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Use all those five letters to create a magical keyword that relates to the trip. This is a dream vacation valued at over $7,000 from St. Clair Wines. I don't think anybody, any radio station, I've never heard them give away a family for four trip. It's always, oh, you and a guest go somewhere. It's always for two people. This is for the whole family. This is something you want to win. And it's all part of our big summer of fun. And you can only get it right here on Big 98.5. It's Queen.

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Your letter this hour is O, as in oh my gosh, as in onion. O. Gather all five letters every day to create a magical keyword associated with the trip. 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
1: Let me give you your letter again for the 7 o'clock hour. It is O, as in ocean. O is your letter. Gather the rest of them for the rest of the day, 9 a.m., 1 p.m., 3 p.m., 5 p.m., and use those letters later on tonight to create a magical keyword that associates with our trip. And then tomorrow morning, I'll ask for the first three callers who know it, and they will get qualified for our big summer family flyaway. So giving you some comedy this morning, I noticed that today's National Grape Day. Now, it just so happens that as far as the flavor is concerned, it's my favorite flavor for any type of sweet drink. I love grape flavored anything. I remember the old days when I used to go to Pup and Taco and they had a grape slush. One of the best ever. Okay. Now the closest thing I can get is I'll go to Sonic and go get myself one of those there. Remember the slush puppies that we used to get at, where was it? Kmart or any of those places. I love slush puppies or any of those stuff. Anyway, today's National Grape Day and today's National Grape Popsicle Day. But I figured we'd go ahead and talk about grapes since this is what it all started with and came up with. It just ends up that one of our comedians, it's his favorite fruit of all time. And he has some confusion with another fruit. He'll talk about that. But here is Gary Goldman discussing his favorite fruit.
2: I'll tell you one thing you should know about me. I love grapes. I love them. They're nature's other popcorn. They're incredible. I love how they come on a vine, because I'll pick them right off there. I'll pick my own grapes. It's like I'm a migrant farm worker. I'll just pick them right off there and then I eat them, because I love them. And I'll tell you another thing about me. Seedless. Seedless every single time. And I know what you're thinking, like, oh, what a snob, right? No. I'm at a point now in my life where I know what I want, and I know what I don't want. And I don't want seeds in my grapes. I know there's some young daredevils out there, they want the seeded kind, they want to, you know, play with it. Hey, I want a choking hazard in my grapes. Not me. Let the young kids deal with that. I want my grapes seedless. I love them. And can I tell you something? Grapes bring out the best in people. Ever have somebody not share their grapes? Can I have some grapes? Of course you can have some grapes. Look how many there are. Pick some off you. It's one of those fruits where it's not like you took a bite out of the entire thing. There's plenty that have been unbitten. So you just pick it off there. I'll pick you some. Here. Here's some grapes. Open up your mouth, I'll toss them into your mouth. Even the grocery store, which is very against shoplifting, they have a very lax policy about grape theft. They're going to let you steal some grapes. Unless you lie down in the grape aisle and have somebody feed them to you. Like your Julius Caesar or the great King Farouk. They're going to be okay with it. Don't try that with a pomegranate. They frown on that. But here's something else. Here's the dark side of this. You know, I love grapes. But I hate, hate grapefruit. What? How did that happen? How did such dissimilar fruits get such similar names? Because the grape, we're all agreed, a masterpiece. A masterpiece of produce. And the grapefruit, vile. Vile, inedible, miserable, miserable fruit. In fact, the only reason the grapefruit was invented, do you know why it was created? So that people would have something to compare the size of a tumor to. But then I say, once softball was invented, discontinue the grapefruit. Because it sucks. One time I thought I was drinking a glass of lemonade at a continental breakfast. Turns out, folks, grapefruit juice. And my life passed before my eyes. And it was a good life. It was a good life. But I thought I'd been poisoned. I thought, could you imagine if I had brushed my teeth prior to that? I'm going to be here to speak with you today. No, the reason I hate the grapefruit the most Because when it goes to a fruit salad, it brings down every other fruit in the fruit salad. It seeps into every other fruit and makes it taste like a grapefruit. It goes over to the pear and ruins the delicious pear. You go in innocently having a pear. Oh my God, grapefruit. Let me try the peach. Oh, we got to you too. God damn you, grapefruit. He brings everybody down with him like a 10th grade pothead. There's only one fruit that the grapefruit cannot touch that is immune to the grapefruit juice.

0: I'm doing very well, thank you. And Grapefruit says, listen, I'm not selling any product. I was wondering if you could help me out. Is it okay if I tell people that I'm you for a while? And Grape says, yeah, what am I going to do, sell less of me? I'm killing it.
1: There you go. That's the arrangement. Grapes and Grapefruit on National Grape Day. Grape Popsicle Day today, too. So get yourself something wonderful grapey this morning or later on this afternoon or evening. 12 minutes after 7 o'clock on Big 98.5. Famous other people have birthdays today. We're going to talk about that. And also another day in history that I think is kind of interesting. We'll get to that. Don't forget, O is your letter for the 7 o'clock hour. Keep you hanging on. O. Kim Wilde, Big 98.5.

I'll keep you hanging on Big 98.5 on the letter O. That is your letter for the 7 o'clock hour. Use the letter O when you create your keyword tomorrow by gathering the rest of the keywords. 9 a.m., 1 p.m., 3 p.m., 5 p.m. Someone needs to win that big summer family flyaway vacation valued at over $7,000. Why not be you? Okay, so here's my complaint. Here's my complaint about this day in history. So today's a couple other things.

0: Did you know this? National Cellophane Tape Day. We actually have a day dedicated to cellophane and the tape that we use to pack stuff. Okay, anyway, that one's that. National Senior Health and Fitness Day is also today. I already told you National Grape Day, National Grape Popsicle Day. This one gets me. National Flip-Flop Day. I have a hard time with that because I've never called them flip-flops my entire life. They've always been thongs and they always will be thongs. I just want to know, is there anybody else out there that still calls them thongs? Now, we know in today's world, a thong is very much different. It's that string that goes up your butt. You know what I mean? It's the thong. But I'm sorry, but that's what I remember calling them as a kid. And all of us growing up in the 70s had thongs. We had them, and you could get them anywhere, and they were with the rubber soles and stuff. I remember our family vacations, that's what I wore. I wore thongs. I know it sounds weird when I say that now, but it's true. We wore those flip-flops, and that's what they are. And I guess they decided to change the name because of the sound it makes. Flip-flop, flip-flop. I get it. But I'm sorry. I just can't call them flip-flops. Every time I see them, I say thongs. Is there anyone else who does the same thing as I do? Could you call and or text me 505-232-0985 and make that confession? I just want to know I'm not the only one that continues to say thongs instead of flip-flops.
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0: 2026, John Secada. Do you believe in us? I'm Big 98.5. It's Chaz Malibu. O, as in own. O, that is your letter for the 7 o'clock hour. So make sure you use that, write it down, and gather your other letters in the 9 o'clock hour, 1 o'clock, 3 o'clock, and 5 o'clock to form those magical keywords that relate to our trip so you could get qualified for the big summer family flyaway. It's going to be a lot of fun. I was telling you about today in history and that today's National Flip-Flop Day. And honestly, I really do believe I'm the only one left in the world that still calls them thongs.
1: I grew up in the 70s and they'll always be thongs.
0: Thank you. I'm not the only one.
1: You're not the only one. Although if they don't have the little toe holder, then my kids and I call them slides.
0: Oh, really? Okay.
1: So you got the slides that your whole foot fits in, and then the ones where your big toe goes around, thongs.
0: Thongs, absolutely. What's your name?
1: Gene.
0: Now, I got to ask you, man, how old are you? I'm 58, so how old are you?
1: 56.
0: Okay, so you know exactly what I'm talking about. Let me ask you this. Did you have the thongs that were the rainbow ones, or did you have... Mine were blue, and then I had also the rainbow and black ones.
1: My whole family had the rainbow ones.
0: Yeah, that's just what we had, right?
1: That's like the main color they came in.
0: And I don't know whether it was just a Kmart thing, but I think that's where I got mine, too.
1: Oh, for sure. Yeah, Kmart, Venture, Target.
0: Woo! I love it. Thank you so much for letting me know I'm not the only one who still calls them thongs. To this day, I just got to. I have no choice.
1: It doesn't sound right in today's world because everybody thinks of something else.
0: They're so nasty.
1: Exactly. Have a good one.
0: Thanks, man.

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Big 98.5 Albuquerque's greatest hits. It's Chaz Malibu. So much fun. people calling and doing all kinds of stuff with me, talking about the flip-flops, because today's National Flip-Flop Day. But, of course, you know what we called them when we were growing up. Your word, or should I say your letter, to create your word.

0: word for the 7 o'clock hours. O, as in ocean. O is that letter that you can do to create your keyword. Put it together so you can have a chance to qualify for the big summer family flyaway. So people already texting me, Marianne Reihart already saying, that would be me. I call them thongs. My friend Luis Sanchez just said, morning, Chaz. My parents bought us thongs from Pick and Save and TGNY and Kmart. So it's so nice to know that there are other weirdos out there just like me and won't call them flip-flops.
1: Hi, Chaz. I'm actually wearing my thongs right now.
0: Now, wait a minute. Let's clarify that they're on your feet, correct?
1: Yeah. And I just heard you guys talking about those rainbow ones. Yeah, I had a pair of red ones.
0: All of us had them, yeah. It's like they did mass manufacturing, and that was just the pattern that were on all of them when we were kids.
1: Exactly.
0: I have pictures of me in Disneyland and Universal Studios, and that's what I was wearing.
1: Yeah, they're kind of comfortable. So, they're very comfortable. You got to wear them.
0: I'm telling you, I love a good thong.
1: There you go, yeah.
0: Thanks for calling.
1: Yeah, thank you.
0: All right, bye-bye. Bye-bye.
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Technotronic getting you up this morning on Big 98.5, Albuquerque's greatest hits. It's Chaz. I'm going to give you your letter, the 7 o'clock letter, one final time. The letter is O, as in ocean. O is your letter. Another letter coming up at 9 a.m. this morning. Don't miss it. We want you to be one of our qualifiers, so someone will win that big summer family flyaway with Big.

This is Chaz. I have to apologize. I got caught up in so many things that were going on this morning. I forgot to give you the announcement of what we are doing. We're doing our big summer of fun weekends here on Big 98.5. So we're doing this throughout the entire summer. We're featuring different styles of music every single weekend. So you need to be listening every single Friday starting at 5 o'clock. Okay. Now I was supposed to make the announcement and let you know what style of music that we were doing at 7:30 this morning. I really apologize for that. But like I said, I want to go ahead and tell you right now. So this weekend, starting at 5 with Boston Bobby Jones all weekend long, our very first big summer of fun weekend to kick off the summer is a Legends of Motown weekend here on Big 98.5, where you hear some of the greatest songs ever that came out of Berry Gordy's Motown. So let me give you a little taste of what you're going to hear throughout the weekend. We'll be featuring music from Motown, all the big legends, and of course, Diana Ross and the Supremes, one of the biggest ones. So all weekend long, Legends of Motown weekend, it's going to sound like this here on Big 98.5.

0: Big 98.5, Albuquerque's greatest hits. Santana, we have Santana Ways, the best Carlos Santana tribute show in the world, going to be on the Vertical Real Estate stage this Saturday night at Revel Entertainment Center. I want you to be there. So be listening for your chance to go get yourself some tickets. In fact, Misty Miles will be your last chance to do it this Friday. She's going to be at the T-Mobile on Academy, just a few blocks east of San Mateo. So that's 5350 Academy with Misty Miles. Your last chance to register to win some free tickets to go to the Retro Revolution. We want you to be there to see Santana Ways. We need you to be there early at 3 o'clock for the Avila Family Car Club. That's absolutely free. 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All those tickets just under $30. I want you to go. You're going to have a great time at this concert. It's an all ages show. Santana Ways this Saturday night. 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
1: Big Albuquerque weather.
2: Well, we've been enjoying the rain, but it looks like it's going to go away at least for a couple of days. So sunshine today with winds at about 15 miles an hour, high 81. Then tonight, the winds stay with us about the same speed, low this evening, 58, and then mañana, tomorrow, winds will pick up a little bit more, about 18 miles an hour, mostly sunny skies. I expected 84 degrees, so it's going to get warmer, too, as we head on into the weekend. In Albuquerque right now, fair skies, not too bad. We're in the upper 50s.

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98.5 with Runaway. Good morning. It's Chaz Malibu. Keep it here throughout the entire summer because we're going to give you the opportunity to win tickets pretty much all summer long. All you have to do is keep it here on Big 98.5. You can get tickets to New Mexico United Soccer, the Albuquerque Isotopes. We have so many things happening and we want to make sure that you are there to enjoy it. It's all part of our big summer of fun. You can only get them here on Big 98.5. It's Brian Adams.

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0: Big 98.5, Albuquerque's greatest hits. It's Chaz Malibu. It is so neat to have one of my closest friends, in fact, my best friend in the entire world, Mark Avila. We went middle school together at San Felipe back in the day. He, along with Mr. Avila, that's his father, John Avila, they are here inside the studio with me. And as you know, they are who are going to be supplying us our car show for Santana Ways, otherwise known as the Avila Family Car Club. So I just wanted to welcome you both to the show. Thank you, Mr. Avila and Mr. Avila.
1: Thank you.
2: Thank you.
0: It's so cool to have them here. Mark, you and I have known each other a long time.
2: Yes, many decades.
0: And I have known Mr. Avila, your father, a long time, too. You used to have Casa de Avila in Old Town, which was one of the shops that my grandparents rented out. And for those of you who never went to Casa de Avila, you guys were in Old Town for the longest time.
1: Thank you.
0: It was so much fun. And then you expanded. You and Kathleen, you opened up these Avila Mercantile stores all across the country. So how many different places did you have at one time?
1: Yes, so we operated retail stores in the airports in Denver, Phoenix, San Francisco, and Albuquerque.
0: Amazing. And, well, he's now retired, so it's all about traveling now, right? You guys travel everywhere.
1: Yes.
0: And take the whole family with you, which I think is a great thing. I have great memories of going to Casa de Avila, because we live just behind it. So my old house is on the corner of Church and San Felipe Street in Old Town. And that's where my restaurant was, if anyone ever went to my restaurant. But we would go there, and Avila was like, they're right on the corner. So as soon as our property began, which is just south of that entrance at San Felipe and Church Street, just a little bit south, not even a block, and you would see it there. You guys were there for the longest time, and all kinds of stuff. Jewelry, clothing, purses. And Mark, you worked there for a while too.
2: Yeah.
0: Until they found out your work ethic and threw you out of there. That's what they did.
2: Being late.
0: All the time. But Mark and I, like I said, know each other for a long time. And even when he left to go to high school, and then you went to Del Norte too. And we spent a lot of time. You hear me talk about Mr. Avila when I'm talking about going to Skate Ranch. And Mark and I were there every Friday and Saturday for both sessions, all the time.
2: All night skate as well.
0: Loved those. Or even for New Year's Eve, for Halloween. Yeah. We were there for basically every single holiday. Mark had the coolest skates, and he was changing them up all the time. And you would always see us out there. Now, Mark and I, you would know that we were there because we wore our same outfit, right?
2: Yep.
0: So we had black slacks, we wore a white long sleeve collared shirt, and we had our black vests on. And we ran that
2: 70s
0: place.
2: Look going.
0: It's like seeing John Travolta on the dance floor, you know what I'm saying? It was really neat. But this whole idea came up about Santana Ways, so retro revolution that we are doing at Revel Entertainment Center. They had talked in the meeting and said, you know, what would really be great to make this even better is if we had a car show. Does anybody know someone who owns some really beautiful cars? I'm like, oh, I do.
2: Yeah.
0: And I put my hand up immediately because Mark and his father and his son and his friends, they have the most incredible vehicles that you've ever seen. And they've been featured on all kinds of magazines too.
2: Yes.
1: Street Rod.
0: Route 66.
2: Yeah, we've been at the Route 66 calendar car show. Mm-hmm. We've actually won in Pueblo, which is almost close to 2,000 cars out there with several of our different cars.
0: You go to Pueblo almost every year. Is it twice a year? Is it twice a year or just once?
2: A year.
0: And Mark goes and they stay for a couple of days of this car show, and he says it's one of his favorites that he goes to.
2: Yeah.
0: And the Pueblo car show, and you take your Hito with you too.
2: Yeah.
0: How many vehicles personally between you and your father, I mean, Mr. Avila, how many cars do you actually have?
1: Seven.
0: Okay. Can you name them all? What type of vehicles are these? What years? Go ahead.
1: We have a 1933 Ford. We have a 1937 Ford.
0: Okay.
1: A 1937 Chevy pickup. We have a 1933 Chevy Coupe Eagle, 33 Ford Roadster.
0: And which one is the limo?
2: That's a 1935 Buick Model 40.
0: Gorgeous. And you just got that redone. You have some lights under it now.
2: Yeah,
0: and
2: it's lit up. It's got a bumping stereo in it. So,
0: man, I'm telling you, Mr. Avila, every time I see these vehicles, I flip out. He's my best friend, and he's offered me many times. You just haven't had time to do it. He's like, you know, you got to go cruising with me. You got to cruise with me and get in the car. And I'm like, I'm still waiting. So maybe that day, I don't know, maybe I can join you and we can show up together. So you're going to be parked literally right in front of Revel with all these vehicles. You have a couple other people who will be joining you too with some of their cars. Who else is doing? Damien, our friend Damien.
2: Yeah, with this little Model A truck, hot rod.
0: Mm-hmm.
2: And then my buddy Mike Gomez and Mike Martinez as well. So
0: sweet. So you all will be there.
2: Yeah.
0: So maybe a total of how many cars you think?
2: Maybe 12 to 14, possibly.
0: That's really
2: I got a couple other friends that want to come too. So.
0: Oh, I hope you're able to bring them. But you guys have won so many different awards. What are the latest awards that you just got?
2: Pistons for Patriots. Three of our cars actually won first place in that show. Oh, then we actually also featured in Albuquerque the magazine for Jim Guthrie.
0: Oh, yeah. Was that last month's magazine or the month before? I think it was the month before.
2: I think the month before. Yeah.
0: I remember seeing that. I mean, Mark has brought me stuff where they're on playing cards and you're on, I mean, you're on all these different things. And you've been doing this for how many years, Mr. Avila? How many years would you say you're doing this?
1: 20 years I've been doing it out there.
0: It is a lot of fun, though. You get a lot of joy out of it, don't you?
1: Yeah, absolutely.
0: What you do for these vehicles is just beyond me. I wish I knew more about them, but every time I see your cars, I know which ones are yours, though, every time. And I'm hoping that people will come by and have a look at that, these award-winning vehicles from Avila Family Car Club. I want you to come by. Don't forget, it's the big retro revolution with Santana Ways. Doesn't he look incredible, this guy?
2: Just like him.
0: Yeah.
1: We're really happy to be there. As a part of my thinking about those cars, really, they have no value unless somebody else sees them and we get to share them with other people out there. Well, that's the value of them. And the other value is family, that it's given me an opportunity. I have four boys, so it's given me an opportunity to get my family together. Yeah. And I know that this will continue far beyond the time that I'm here. So it was a great opportunity for all of these years that we've been doing that. That was really what was at the forefront of my mind, was how do I get these four boys that I have to continue to interact with one another in a meaningful way. And the cars have actually done that, including grandchildren and now great grandchildren.
0: Now, Mr. Avila is
1: 87.
0: Oh, no, you're not. There's no way. 87 years old and you're still kicking it. You're still traveling. You're still going to the shows. It's wonderful to see you in such great health, Mr. Avila. I have wonderful memories of you as a child, and now to see your boys, your grandchildren and great-grandchildren. I think the way you just put it and what you just said, it's so meaningful because you have created a dynasty, not only in your business, but what you're doing with the cars and what you're doing with the boys. I give you lots of tips of the hat because you've done an outstanding job.
1: Thank you.
0: You're very welcome.
2: He's done a great job.
0: I know he has. Well, Mark, like I said, I appreciate you guys coming here. Don't forget, Saturday, May 30th, you can see the Avila Family Car Club. It's a couple hours before the show actually hits, right in front of Revel. We have Animated Jukebox, the best band in town. We're going to also have the winners of the Battle of the Bands from Rock 101 Music Academy, some middle school and high school kids. It's an all ages show, so bring the entire family and enjoy everything we have to give you with our big retro revolution. I want to thank my best friend, Mark Avila, for being in the show. Thank you.
2: Thank you for having us.
0: 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Thank you, Mr. Avila, for coming.
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3: 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If you love Carlos Santana, this is the concert you don't want to miss. The band looks, sounds, and plays just like Santana, note for note. You would swear it's the real deal. And we're not stopping there. Opening the show, the winners of the local Battle of the Bands in Albuquerque. 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

Your letter for the 9 a.m. hour is S, as in snake or sneaky. S is that letter. Gather all the letters throughout the day at 7 a.m., 9 a.m., 1 p.m., 3 p.m., and 5 p.m. to create a magical keyword associated with our trip. Then listen the next workday when I open up the phone lines for the first three callers with the correct word to get qualified for the big summer family flyaway. People calling St. Chaz, have you opened up the phone lines yet for yesterday's word?

No, I have not, which means sometime before 10 a.m., I will get those phone lines open and qualify three more lucky individuals who will be in the drawing for the Big Summer Family Flyaway, brought to you by St. Clair and Big.

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1: But let me first give you the letter for the 9 o'clock hour. It is S, as in snake, as in sneaky. S is the letter. We got a couple more letters the rest of the day, 1 p.m., 3 p.m., 5 p.m. Gather them all so that way you can create that magical keyword and get you qualified for the Big Summer Family Flyaway. Today, we celebrate and remember Lisa Left Eye Lopez from TLC. We lost her in 2002. Today would have been her 55th birthday. So we got to play some TLC for you this morning. And, you know, if you ever got the chance to watch the Lifetime movie about TLC and what they went through, it was pretty crazy. So let's give some love to Lisa Left Eye Lopez this morning with Creep on Big 98.5.

0: 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S, Snake, Sneaky, Sunshine. 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So that way you can get qualified for the big summer family flyaway. You know, we're getting ready for a big election. With that said, you know, we have to have our county clerk here inside the studio reminding you about all the different things that you can do and how you can participate. They will be coming on the air with me in just moments. 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

Big 98.5, Albuquerque's greatest hits. Don't forget that letter that you need for the 9 o'clock hour. It is S. S as in snake, as in sneaky, as in sun. S is your letter. And that way you collect all the letters and you create a magical keyword. And then the next day, work day, I will open up the phone lines and ask for the first three people to give the magical keyword, like I'm doing right now. 2320985. First three people who get through and give me yesterday's magical keyword that you created from all the letters, I'm going to get you qualified for the big summer family flyaway with Big 98.5.

0: UB40 and that red wine on Big 98.5, Albuquerque's greatest hits. It's Chaz. I hope you got that letter. That letter for the 9 o'clock hour is S. And I hope you called and got through. I have to get myself some qualifiers for the Big Summer Family Flyaway, Big 98.5. What's your name?
1: Kayleen.
0: Kayleen, how are you this morning? You doing okay?
1: Getting ready for surgery.
0: All right. Well, I'm hoping all the surgery goes well, and I'm hoping that you have the magical keyword from yesterday so I can get you qualified. What's the keyword?
1: Shows
0: is correct. Okay, I hope you can hold on the line a little bit longer before your surgery so I can get some information from you, okay?
1: Thank you.
0: Okay, I got to get two more qualifiers. Hold on. Big 98.5, hello?
2: Good morning.
0: Good morning. What's your name?
2: David.
0: David, give me the magical keyword you created from all the letters yesterday.
2: Is it shows?
0: It shows!
2: Woohoo!
0: You're in the drawing for the Big Summer Family Flyaway. I got to get one more qualifier, so hold on, okay?
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3: Good morning, Chaz. How you doing?
0: I'm good. Who's this?
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0: Five Albuquerque's greatest hits. It's Chaz Malibu. Congratulations to Kayleen Encinas of Albuquerque, David Chavez of Albuquerque, and Tim Payne of Albuquerque. All three of them gathered all five letters from yesterday and put them together to create the magical keyword shows. They are all qualified for the big summer family flyaway to the most fabulous family vacation destination in Orlando, Florida. It is all part of our big summer of fun. We thank you for listening, and don't forget that letter so you can use it tomorrow. The letter is S, as in sunshine. That letter, we want more qualifiers for the big family flyaway with Big 98.5.
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5.5 Albuquerque's greatest hits. It's Chaz. I got to get out of here. Let Misty Miles do her thing. So let me give you your letter for the 9 a.m. hour one more time. S is in super. So S is the letter. Don't forget to gather all the letters every single day. 7 a.m., 9 a.m., 1 p.m., 3 p.m., and 5 p.m., okay? You get the letters, and then at night, you re-scramble them, and you come up with a magical keyword associated with our trip. Then tomorrow, I will open up the phone lines sometime during my show between 5:30 and 10, and I'll take the first three callers who have the correct word, and they get qualified for the big summer family flyaway. 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You got to be listening. 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You're only going to get here on Big 98.5. Let me leave you with a Dicho de Garcia, your dicho for today. I love this one because there's so much strength behind it. Querer es poder. Desire is power. And you know what? If there's a will, there's a way. That is your dicho de Garcia. Whatever you do, spend it with the people that you love. Dios te cuide. Ahí te miro mañana, si Dios quiere. Are you ready for Misty Miles? I am too. And she has another letter for you at 1 p.m. along with Boston Bobby Jones, 3 and 5. We're going to do it again. Steely Dan with that little Latino feel. I'm Big 98.5. Have a great Wednesday.

live Albuquerque's greatest hits. The big summer of fun happens this weekend. Did you hear Chaz Malibu? He announces it every Wednesday at 7:30. It's the Legends of Motown weekend. All of your favorites being played all weekend long. 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

0: 98.5 Albuquerque's greatest hits. Some of the pools around Albuquerque were open for Memorial Day weekend. They had to close till school gets out, but all of the outdoor pools are going to be opening up on Saturday. Yeah, just in time for summer. This is my favorite time of year. We're Big 98.5. 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

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T-Mobile, San Mateo and Academy, it's your last chance to win tickets for the Retro Revolution. We are on the streets everywhere, and I get to meet you there. I can't wait to see you. We're going to hang out Friday. It's really quick. You're on your way home, 5 to 6. 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

0: 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My car has never been so dirty, but I totally dig the rain. As desert dwellers, it's a welcome sight. And I can't believe that it rained 2 days in a row. Yeah, my flowers, grass, so happy. Car, not so much, but I'll get over that part of it. Madonna coming up on Big 98.5.
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Albuquerque's greatest hits. At the Isotopes game tonight, it's not your average Wednesday. Bunch of places have all types of different types of nachos right there at the food plaza. All some with shredded beef, some with mac and cheese. I don't know all of the details, but Nacho Average Wednesday. Yeah, I love a great pun. Or Big 99.

0: Magic 98.5, Albuquerque's greatest hits. I don't know what is happening to the Wendy's restaurants here in Albuquerque. So Wendy's is hosting a look-alike contest in New York where you can win free burgers for a year. Meanwhile, here in Albuquerque, both the Wendy's locations that I normally go to completely shut down. Not even just closed temporarily for remodeling. Like all of the tables and chairs out of it. Some of the windows are boarded up. I usually go to the one at Wyoming and all the other ones, San Mateo and McLeod. What is up? What is happening? If you know, let me know. 2-3, it's one of their burgers without the bun taste the best to me. Text me what's happening. 232-0985. 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

98.5 Albuquerque's greatest hits. I am so excited for the big retro revolution this Saturday. Thank you, Vertical Real Estate, for sponsoring the stage, bringing Santana Ways to Revel Entertainment Center, the best Carlos Santana tribute show you've ever seen. 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Avila Family Car Club, brought to you by Silver Horizons. They're having a bash before the show even starts. That's from 3 to 5. Show starts at 7 with winners of Albuquerque Battle of the Bands from Rock 101 Music Academy, Myriad and Pedestrians, and an animated jukebox is going to be playing for us as well. Thank you, Reliable Nissan. This is going to be a blast. What a way to kick off the big summer of fun. 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

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I mean, you still have to go to the gym and do the walking thing. 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
1: 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Santana Ways. 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The band looks, sounds, and plays just like Santana, note for note. You would swear it's the real deal. And we're not stopping there. 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

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Did you hear what Chaz Malibu said this morning? 7:30 on Wednesdays, he's always going to announce who is going to be hosting the big Summer of Fun weekends. This weekend, it's the Legends of Motown. 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

0: Big 98.5 Albuquerque's greatest hits. I never even thought to do whipped cream differently. Well, thankfully, I'm not in charge of the Snickers Corporation because they have a new Snickers whipped cream. The whipped cream, yeah, I didn't think whipped cream could get any better. But yeah, it's got the chocolate, the caramel, the peanuts, all of it in one delicious tub. I saw it at the Smiths in the Northeast Heights, and I'm going to be all over this bad boy. It's coming up on the weekend, and I'm going to find myself drowning in a tub of Snickers whipped cream. What about you? We're Big 98.5.
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13: 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You work to fix it. Today, too many New Mexicans are struggling.

Donald Trump and corrupt politicians supporting him are raising costs and asking you to shoulder the burden. I'm Ben Ray Lujan. I get it. 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I took on the federal government to secure millions for RICA victims who were long denied benefits. I helped families whose homes were destroyed by fires by getting funding and support to rebuild. 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I'm Ben Ray Lujan. 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

Big 98.5, Albuquerque's greatest hits. I am glad that Roberta and Samantha both texted me and said that they would see me out on the streets. We're on the streets everywhere, and I can't wait to see you on Friday. You're going to get off of work. 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This is the last time you're going to be able to win tickets to the show, because the show is coming up on Saturday night. So meet me Friday. Put your name in the box, and let's get you in for the big retro revolution to see Santana Ways. 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T-Mobile, corner of San Mateo and Academy on Friday night with me, Misty Miles, from 5 to 6 in Big 98.5.

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0: Gene.
1: Now, I got to ask you, man, how old are you?
0: 56.
1: So you know exactly what I'm talking about. Let me ask you this. Did you have the thongs that were the rainbow and black ones?
0: My whole family had the rainbow ones.
1: Yeah, that's just what we had, right?
0: That's like the main color they came in.
1: And I don't know whether it was just a Kmart thing, but I think that's where I got mine, too.
0: Oh, for sure. Yeah, Kmart, Venture, Target. Have a good one.
1: Thanks, man.
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1: M is your 1 o'clock key letter. M as in Misty Miles. I want you to write that down. And this song isn't really a love song. More of a warning to the girl that if she lets this guy go, she's going to end up spending the rest of her life looking for someone just like him. It's Lou Rawls. You'll never find another love like mine on today's Inside Track.

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0: 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M is the key letter this hour, like Mighty Mouse, him in his cute little red cape. 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

0: summertime girl, Big 98.5, Albuquerque's greatest hits. Misty Miles spending the summer with you. Yes, summer is my jam. It's warm, usually not windy, and I love to swim. And M, happy. Let's let that stand for Misty Miles. M is the 1 o'clock key letter. Write it down so you can unscramble all of the letters and call in tomorrow morning Chaz Malibu. Let him know what magical keyword you have come up with so that you could get entered for the Big Summer Family Flyaway with Big 98.5. 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
0: The 1 o'clock key letter is M, in case you missed it. M is in Misty Miles. Me, Misty Miles. There you go. Three M's. Write them down for 1 o'clock.

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I want you to get in on the big summer family flyaway. You could be going to Orlando, Florida. 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We give you five of them. At the end of the day, you unscramble them and call Chaz Malibu tomorrow with what you've come up with. This trip is worth over

0: Big 98.5, Albuquerque's greatest hits. I never met a pickle I didn't like. Fried pickle from KFC. Yes, that's where it's at. It's a fan favorite. It was a favorite last year. They're bringing it back this summer. You pair that with the prickly pear lemonade. You've got, the best meal of the summer. Now, it's not going to give you a summertime body, but it does taste delicious. 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
1: 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One night only, featuring the greatest Carlos Santana tribute show in the world, Santana Ways. 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The band looks, sounds, and plays just like Santana, note for note. 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
1: About me.
0: You know,

Concerts, we've got it all. We're on the streets everywhere. New Mexico United tickets, Isotopes tickets, and Retro Revolution tickets. I'm going to be out Friday. This is the last chance you can win them. Yes, I'm going to be out on the streets at the T-Mobile location at San Mateo and Academy on Friday from 5 to 6. 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

0: 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Boston Bobby Jones will be on the air with you starting at 3 o'clock. That's when he rolls out his key letter as well. 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
1: Wait, what? Hold on. What's going on here? Right here, buddy. Right here. Here we go.
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3: Whoa! What a nice introduction that was. Wow. Hey, today is hump day. Just got to get over this hump right here. Just a small little hump. Little bump in the road. And then there is the weekend upon us. I could use another long weekend. I could. But this is just a regular old weekend. No, not really. It's actually a Motown weekend. All part of the big summer of fun. Playing them Motown hits that you just love this weekend. Yeah. Hey, did you catch this hour's key letter for the big summer family flyaway? It is O, as in Orlando, as in, oh, I want to win this trip so bad. Keep track of them letters. Give them out 7, 9, 1, 3, and 5. Got another letter coming up at 5. Put them all together tomorrow with Chaz for your chance to get qualified to win this trip, the big summer family flyaway. 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
1: 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PYT. Pretty young thing.
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3: 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Today's 3 o'clock key letter for the big summer family flyaway is O, as in, oh boy, I want to win that trip to Orlando, Florida. Oh, Orlando has an O in it too. Yeah. Again, this hour's key letter is O. Today is National Sunscreen Day. I definitely need that. Grape Popsicle Day. Oh, I need that too. And Nothing to Fear Day. Unless it's this.
4: Imagine a generation plagued by fear unlike any seen before. A fear that grips them every time their phone rings, sending shivers down their spines. This is the world of Gen Z and telephonophobia. It challenges their very existence in a world that thrives on constant communication. The inability to engage in a simple phone call. How will they navigate the complexities of human interaction in a world that demands their presence? Every missed phone call, every voicemail left unheard. For in a world where communication is key, this is reality and not the Twilight Zone. Zoomer's downfall is telephonophobia.
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6: Thank you. I'm not the only one.

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1: Thongs, absolutely. What's your name?
0: Gene.
1: Now, I got to ask you, man, how old are you?
0: 56.
1: So you know exactly what I'm talking about. Let me ask you this. Did you have the thongs that were the rainbow and black ones?
0: My whole family had the rainbow ones.
1: Yeah, that's just what we had, right?
0: That's like the main color they came in.
1: And I don't know whether it was just a Kmart thing, but I think that's where I got mine, too.
0: Oh, for sure. Yeah, Kmart, Venture, Target. Have a good one.
1: Thanks, man.
2: Hi, Chaz. I'm actually wearing my thongs right now.
1: Now, wait a minute. Let's clarify that they're on your feet, correct?

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This hour's key letter for the big summer family flyaway. In case you missed it, it's O. Congratulations to Kayleen, David, and Tim, all from Albuquerque. They gathered five letters from yesterday, put them all together this morning with Chaz to create the magical keyword shows. Chaz is going to ask you tomorrow to put all today's key letters together to spell something. The first three people to correctly do so will get themselves qualified to win the big summer family fly away to Orlando, Florida. We're talking about not just you and a guest. No, a family of four get to fly away, round trip airfare, four night stay at a resort, park passes, okay, $450 gift card, a dream vacation worth over $7,000. You want more details? 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Everything you need to know is there. 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

0: 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Today's key letter for the big summer family flyaway is O. Oh, we got one more key letter coming up at 5, just so you know if you're keeping track of these key letters. Check that text line, yeah? Okay, just for helping me, I will pick a random texter to win themselves family 5-pack of tickets for the Isotopes taking on the Sugarland Space Cowboys Wednesday, June 17th. Pick a random texter to win 5 tickets just for answering my question today. Yeah, I got questions, and I ask you them because...
1: Not because they are easy, but because they are hard.
0: And man, oh man, this is a hot one. In its 51-year history, this only happened once on the Wheel of Fortune. What is it? In its 51-year history, this only happened once on the Wheel of Fortune. Text me if you know. 505-232-0985. When you hear me play the song Dance With Me, I will give you the answer.
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1: I love the 80s and I love this next song right here. I played it a lot when I DJ weddings, when it's time to slow it down and make it real sexy. You drop this on. Chris de Burgh released his 8th studio album, Into the Light, and it featured this song right here, The Lady in Red. 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

0: 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I'd like to thank everyone that chimed in to help me check my text line. The question was, in its 51-year history, this only happened once on Wheel of Fortune. What is it? And your answers were, they had a million-dollar winner once. I think that happened more than once, like a few times. They had under $10,000 winner. Oh, that'd be sad. That'd be sad. Okay. The answer is... the answer was, when you're trying to spell out a word, it was Wheel of Fortune. They only did that once. All right, text line is working. You just want to say what up? Hit us up. 505-232-0985.
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It's this Saturday. This Saturday. You're like, what's this Saturday? The big retro revolution. Yep, our big show featuring Santana Ways at Revel Entertainment Center from the Vertical Real Estate stage. You can still buy tickets. 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You can also buy tickets at the door. And you can listen to see where we're going to be on the streets to give away tickets. I got more details on that. Car show ahead of time outside, brought to you by Avila Family Car Club, brought to you by Silver Horizons and Reliable Nissan. Albuquerque Battle of the Band winners start things off. Myrid and Pedestrians, Battle of the Band winners. And the best party band around, Animated Jukebox, just rocking the house. Man, it's going to be fun. That's this weekend. I'll be DJing the car show and inside, too. So I'm going to have fun, too. That's this weekend. You want more information about the big retro revolution? Check out our website.

0: Ladies and gentlemen, boys and girls, it's time for the things you need to know.
1: 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And you still got a chance of winning tickets. Misty Miles will be on the streets because, to be honest with you, we are on the streets everywhere. This Friday, okay, from 5 to 6, she'll be at T-Mobile 5350 Academy, just a few blocks east of San Mateo on Academy. T-Mobile, Misty Miles will be signing folks up for your chance to win some free tickets to that big show coming up on Saturday. Again, here's the address, 5350 Academy, just a few blocks east of San Mateo. Misty Miles, 5 to 6, this coming Friday, and that's thanks. You need to know.
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Shore's key letter for the big summer family flyaway is R. R as in Robert. 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
0: 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In some states, that could get you arrested.
2: It's time for our favorite part of the show. Back with us, it's Sean with the Boston Word of the Day. Sir, what do you got?
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2: What is Market Basket?
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2: Oh, so it's a shopping cart.
3: It's a carriage.
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3: Sure, kid. Right here for you. I found a carriage floating down the river.
2: Yeah, I've seen those in the Rio Grande out here. 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

0: Your station for big winning, big fun, and the best music flavor for New Mexico in 2026. This hour's key letter for the Big Summer Family Flyaway is R, as in Robert. My son's name is Robert. And one time we took a trip to Boston, and his aunties kept calling him Robert. He was just a little kid. He was so mad. My name is not Robert. It's Robert. And that carried all the way over into his adult life. Every time we'd go to Boston, they were like, how are you, Robert? Overemphasizing it. There you go. Anyhow, this hour's key letter is R, as in Robert. Yeah, pretty cool, huh? Just as cool as this.
1: This is not headline news with Boston Bobby Jones on Big 98.5. Domino's will celebrate the World Cup by giving away $1 million in pizza, which is good for soccer because at least someone will score. Blue Origin's latest rocket has been cleared for takeoff. Now the only thing left to do is scour the Billboard charts for former hitmakers to be astronauts. Phil Collins may never perform live again. Fortunately, his music will live on every time you're in an aisle at CVS. This is not headline news.
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Shouts out to Kayleen, David, and Tim, all from Albuquerque. They gathered all five letters from yesterday, put them together this morning with Chaz for the magical keyword of shows. You keeping up with today's key letters? We gave them out at 7, 9, 1, 3, and 5 o'clock. Letter today right now is R. Chaz is going to ask you to put all those letters together and spell something. The first three people to get it right.

that trip to Orlando, Florida. It's the big summer family flyaway. Know this. This trip is valued at more than $7,000. You want more information? I know you do. Go to Big

New Mexico is the birthplace of many things. Green chili, we think. The Atomic Age. The first human footprint in North America. And most importantly, Chaz Malibu. 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

0: Ladies and gentlemen, boys and girls, it's time for the things you need to know.
1: 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I think you do.
2: Yes! Whoa! Look what I found. More things you need to know. This hour's key letter for the big summer family flyaway is R, as in R. If you were a pirate, R. That's the letter. Hey, join Misty Miles this coming Friday. She'll be signing folks up to win some Retro Revolution tickets. By the way, that show is coming up on Saturday. But she'll be out and about because, well, we are on the streets everywhere. 5 to 6, T-Mobile, 5350 Academy Road, just a few blocks east of San Mateo on Academy. That's this coming Friday, 5 to 6, Misty Miles, signing folks up to win themselves some Retro Revolution tickets. That show is already coming up this Saturday. Wow. Okay, more information, go to big985.com, and that's things you need to know.
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